All right, we've heard bands led by men whose names suggest smallness. Let's continue now with songs containing those two diminutive words, small or little. Early in Artie Shaw's career, he recorded a tune written by Hoagie Carmichael. We listen to Artie's tenor saxophone man, Tony Pastor, who tells us about Small Fry.

0: Al Jolson comes to the microphone in a live performance in which he reaches out to Little Girl, a hit song from 1931.
1: Little girl, you're the one girl for me. Little girl, you're as sweet as can be. Just a glance from you and love from the start, and oh, what a thrill came into my heart. Little girl, with your cute little ways, I am yours for the rest of my days and this great big world.

That wraps up proceedings for today. Be prepared for a final exam next week when I'll pose trivia questions about the big band era. Tune in and go swinging down the lane with David Miller.

0: A modern twist on ancient harp sounds. Harpist Yolanda Condonassis with Carlos Salcedo's Variations on an Ancient Theme. I'm Melanie Renata. You're listening to Music Through the Night. Thank you for being here. There's a joyful pastoral breeze that swoops into the hour in just a minute.
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0: A bit of bird song flutters through this piece, alongside some pretty bold rhythms. Antonin Dvorak's Czech Suite, Opus 39, performed for you here by the Czech Philharmonic. 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